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0: Kiss 92.5, that's Drake, God's Plan. I'm Jeff, and we had a plan to give away $10,000 this summer, which we cashed in on. Well, actually, we lost $10,000, but Maria cashed in.
1: How many times did you text?
2: A lot of times. Yeah. I don't know. I'd have to count them.
1: Oh, okay. Well, guess what? It paid off.
2: Shut up.
1: Congratulations, Maria.
2: Oh,
1: you are our Kiss the Cash Grand Prize winner of
2: $10,000! That is amazing. Do you know how many contests I have entered to be with you guys, to go to Jamaica?
1: Oh,
2: that's amazing.
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2: Let me just break down a couple of my favorite movie franchises real quick, including Mike Myers. Canadian. Austin Powers had three films, of course. First one in 1997, the second one in 99, the third one, Goldmember, in my opinion, the best one, in 2002. And right before that was released, Shrek came our way in 2001. Since then, we've had four more Shrek films. Fifth one on the way next year, 2004, 2007, 2010, and then a 17-year hiatus for Shrek. But Shrek 5 is coming our way June 30th of 2027. There are rumors of another Austin Powers film as well. If that's the case, and I get to see Shrek 5 next year and then Austin Powers 4 shortly after, it's going to be a great 2027.
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2: Got a text here that says, Jeff, I just heard you talking about Mike Myers and your love for both the Austin Powers franchise as well as the Shrek franchise. And yes, there's Shrek 5 coming our way in the summer of 2027, so about a year from right now. The text goes on to say, did you know that every year there's a Shrek rave in Montreal? No, I didn't know that. How would I know that? I'm not that big of a Mike Myers or Shrek fan, although I do have a three-year-old who's also just absolutely infatuated with the movies. But that's cool. A Shrek rave? I just looked it up. It says fairy tales, freaks, and sick beats. Maybe not meant for a three-year-old, but I'd probably enjoy it.
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1: Hi, Jeff. How are you?
2: Oh, good. What's your name?
1: My name's Ashley.
2: Ashley, how much money would you be willing to spend to keep your pet alive?
1: My cap would be $10,000.
2: $10,000 on a cat?
1: They're dogs. Dogs.
2: Oh, on a dog. Okay. I was like, people find cats in alleys. You can just get them for free.
1: Yeah, that definitely is.
2: You have a dog? You got a good boy?
1: Well, I got a dog. We had him for 4 days, and he jumped out of my daughter's arms and broke his leg and needed a special surgery, of course. So, yeah, we were about $6,000 into that surgery.
2: When he was just a puppy?
1: Just a puppy.
2: That's the thing, too. When
1: we had him.
2: When it happens young, early on, you're like, we're not going to not do it.
1: Right. We were too attached. 4 days in, we were way too attached.
2: So your budget for this entire dog's life is $10,000?
1: $10,000, yes.
2: And 4 days
1: we
2: in,
1: love him.
2: You racked up $6,000. Okay,
1: yes,
2: so how far have we gone now without any payments?
1: Oh, now he's two. He's two. So far, just regular vet checkups is all it's really costed us. So okay.
2: Well, you should tell him every day, hey, take it easy, buddy. We only have $4,000 left.
1: Right. He's almost capped out here. Jeez.
2: What's your dog's name?
1: His name is Gio.
2: Okay, good luck with Gio.
1: Thanks so much. Thanks for calling, Jeff.
2: Thanks, take care.
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2: I can confirm that Canada is still fantastic at hockey. The Hlinka Gretzky Cup is happening over in Edmonton. It's some of the best young hockey players from around the world. Granted, it's just North American and European teams, USA, Finland, Switzerland, Sweden, Czechia, Germany. Did I mention Switzerland? Yeah, Finland. They're all in there. Canada is undefeated so far at the Hlinka Gretzky Cup. They defeated Switzerland 7-3. They took down Slovakia 6-1. And they beat Sweden yesterday 7-4. They are bound to be in a semifinal game. We shall see if they make it to the gold medal game and win the Hlinka Gretzky Cup.
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0: Hey, I'm Ed Sheeran.
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I hear it's beautiful up there in Yukon. Never been. That's Bieber on Kiss 92.5. I'm Jeff. We are staying hot and wet for the next few days. Tomorrow, a 27-year high and a 60% chance of thunderstorms. Saturday, rainy, cloudy, but still warm at 28 degrees and another chance of storms. And then we might dry up by Sunday. Sunday, loads of sunshine and a high of 28 before it rains that night. Here's Ray, Where's My Husband on Kiss 92.5.

0: and literally how much they mean to you. How much money would you be willing to spend to save your pet's life or to help them heal from whatever ails them, to live a better life, and maybe to prolong their life? Because as a financially responsible homeowner and father of soon-to-be two children, I don't have a lot of extra cash to be throwing around at our three cats if they have any issues. So my wife and I have agreed to put max spending limits on our cats' lives, which sounds morbid and awful, I know. But I'm learning that a lot of you are willing to go into debt. Somebody even texted in that they would be willing to file bankruptcy if it meant saving their dog. No, I'm not spending more than $500 on my cat. I'm sorry.
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2: Hi, you're talking about the cost of vet bills?
3: Yeah, who's this?
2: Tracy, how are you?
3: Doing all right, Tracy. What's up? Give me the numbers here.
2: So I had a dog. She's passed away now just a couple years ago. But she had congestive heart failure for about 3 years, and she kept getting really, really, really sick. So luckily, I had pet insurance. I would have paid so much money. Her medicine that she had to take every month, or every day, she had 4 different medications, and that was about $900 a month.
3: Oh, jeez!
2: And then she had congestive heart failure for about 3 years, so that was $900 a month for 3 years, plus she ended up in the emergency vet about 3 or 4 times, which was $10,000 per visit.
3: Golly!
2: So, I say, if you're going to get a pet, get pet insurance right from when they're a puppy. It's paid off for all my pets.
3: You got to have either pet insurance or a set in stone cutoff number.

0: price that you're willing to pay that you won't go above. That's what I've got, and this is going to sound bad. I don't know if you were listening, but it's $500.
1: You know what? I can't do that. I have too much. If it's a lizard, I can understand, but a cat or a dog, I can't. I'm too emotionally attached to those.
0: That's the problem. Never get too attached.
1: I can't do that. A lizard or a fish is one thing. I don't know why, but I see them differently than a cat or a dog.
0: Yeah.
1: I think because they're more intelligent.
0: Most of the people I've spoken with today have more of an emotional connection to their pets than they do any other humans.
1: You know why? Because think about it. A human, even a child, you raise them for 12 years, they start to forget you. They go and play with their friends. You know, a dog or a cat, 12, 13, 14 years, they depend on you every single day.
0: I don't know. I'm pretty tight with my folks. I would hate to think that they'd rather have a dog.
1: I don't know. I think a lot of parents would rather have a dog.
0: No!

0: Awful.
1: So what's the price cutoff on this old one you got left?
2: There's no price cutoff.
0: You have to have one. It's the responsible thing to do.
2: No matter what it costs.
1: All right. You're a good pet parent. Better than me. That's obvious.
2: I hope your cat doesn't need any medical attention.
1: Me too, because she ain't getting it. Okay, you're making me feel bad. Get out of here.
2: Take care.
1: Bye.
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2: Hello, Patrick. How you doing?
3: I'm doing good, Jeff. How are you?
2: Doing all right, my friend.
3: All righty.
2: I am blown away by the dollar amounts that I'm seeing on the text line here.
3: Oh, yeah. Well, you know the bad thing about that? My seven-year-old dog that I had, we had to do her hip 8 months after she was born. But the lucky thing, we had pet insurance on that.
2: Nice.
3: And so that cost us $13,000 for both hip. And then about a year or two after, we canceled the pet insurance. And then once we rescued our second one, we only had him for about a year and a half. Then he started getting sick, and we tried and see what it was and did all the tests. And, yeah, paid $12,000 again just to find out he had cancer. He lasted for about another month and then passed away.
2: Oh,
3: yeah.
2: After spending $12,000.
3: Well, we're empty nesters, right? All our kids are fully grown. And
2: you have some extra cheddar for the pets.
3: Yeah.
2: See, not everyone has that. And I'm feeling like a bad cat dad because I've said it a number of times on the show today. I have a 12-year-old cat that I only paid $20 for.
3: Oh.
2: And her cap for my spending to save her life is $500.
3: No, well, after I retired and, you know, just kind of getting a little depressed and down, so that's when we rescued our first dog, just to keep me going. So it makes my life a lot kind of happier having it.
2: Yeah, emotional support animal, basically.
3: Yeah.
2: That cost you $12,000.
3: What can you do, right? Price of happiness sometimes, it's just outrageous.
2: Patrick, when my cat falls ill, I'm going to call you, okay?
3: Well, you know what? Go ahead. I will try and I will help you, Jeff. I promise I will.
2: I won't actually. She's going to be

0: Long gone. Sorry, this is dark.
1: No, that's okay, buddy. Anyway, love your show, Ben. You take care.
0: Thank you so much. You are the best pet dad that we've had on the show today. Good on you.
1: Oh, yeah. Well, got to keep it going, right?
0: Yes, sir. Enjoy your retirement.
1: Oh, you betcha. Thank you. And keep doing what you do, because I love it.
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3: Toronto. Can be a

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1: That wraps up the show. Thank you so much for hanging out and contributing. As always, you make it what it is. Tomorrow night, I've got a special announcement to reveal. I kind of let the cat out of the bag, I think, earlier today, didn't I? Maybe you didn't catch it. But tomorrow night, I'll give you that announcement, and then we have to chat about a version of prison or a trap that I'm kind of stuck in right now. That's all I'll give you. We'll get to that tomorrow night. Enjoy the rest of yours this evening, and I'll catch you tomorrow.
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2: Sometimes AI can be used for hilarious things. Like this guy who took his pregnant wife's text messages and turned them into a punk pop song and played them for her. So all the things this pregnant lady has been sending to her husband, he decided to just like use AI and turn it into this.

0: Yeah, man.
1: Amazing.
2: I mean, it's all true. Anybody who's gone through that with somebody, you know that it's all true. Yeah, no, AI is crazy. And you see a lot of these things, man, where they take... There was one that I saw where it was the exchange going back and forth between somebody selling something on Facebook Marketplace and then the replies they were getting back from the other person.
3: Oh, yeah. My God. That one turned into a song?
2: Oh, my God. It was so funny.
3: Yeah, these are great. So if you see that pop up in your feed, by the way, it was a Flaming Romo, Mark, a Raza Mocha super fan, who sent that to me and said, you have to play this for the show. But that is a guy who turned his pregnant wife's texts into a pop punk song.
4: Still to come on the Roz and Mocha Show.
1: Oh, hey there. Good morning. It's Shem, a.k.a. Cheese Good from the Roz and Mocha Show. We will get back to more Roz and Mocha in just a little bit. Just want to let you know, coming up after 7 o'clock today, it's Gift to Cash time. That's right. When you hear this beautiful, beautiful sound. Yep, when you hear that sometime after 7 o'clock today, you could be getting an instant call back to win $100. But when you do hear it, you need to text the word money and your name to 925-555. We got a grand prize draw of $10,000 coming up in a couple of Fridays, September 4th. So cannot wait for that. Again, after 7 o'clock, Kiss to Cash. When you hear that smooch, text the word money and your name to 925-555. I may or may not, probably will, be calling somebody back to win $100, all right? Oh, don't forget, 8 o'clock, DJ Climax will be in the building with the Roz and Mocha Mix. If you have a request, if you have a shout-out, get them in now. Leave us a voice note, 925-555, all right? We'll get back to more Roz and Mocha Reloaded right after Preston Pablo, because I do. It's on KISS 92.5. Good morning.

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1: Time for a weird food combo.
2: No.
1: As suggested by Roz and Mocha, Flaming Romo, superfan Tracy. We had been talking about food combos forever on this show. Things that don't necessarily go together. Mm-hmm. Maybe they've been pregnancy cravings for some women.
3: Those are the best ones. The pregnancy craving ones are wild.
1: And we've asked for a lot of those. And Tracy said, not my craving, but my sister.
3: Oh, it's another pregnancy craving.
1: It is.
3: Oh, perfect.
1: Are you ready for this? A tuna and grape jelly sandwich.
4: Oh, dear God. Good Lord.
2: And I hate seafood.
1: So guess what we got in here, folks?
4: No, man.
3: Now, when they say tuna, are you making the full tuna with, like, mayo and everything else?
5: No.
1: Well, how did you prepare it, Maury?
5: I just put clumps of tuna in the sandwich with grape jelly.
3: Oh, my God.
2: Right? Mayo or nothing, like salt and pepper?
5: No, because it doesn't call for that. It just says tuna and grape jelly. So one would assume it mixed it.
3: So like you're mixing the jelly tuna replaces with the grape the jelly. Mayo. Yeah, maybe.
6: Oh my God.
2: Oh my God.
1: Damn, Maury,
2: yeah.
1: Time to serve up, son.
2: I'm going to gag.
6: I'm going to be sick.
3: Are you eating this too, Maury?
7: Bite.
3: You're gonna have a bite.
1: You're gonna have a bite. Are you sure?
3: Yeah, he's gonna have a bite. That's okay. It's for research.
1: Did Maury bring this plate over? His hands are shaking.
3: That's because he can't carry that much weight. Maury, this is why I'm so glad Maury's eating right now, right? Because it's the first time he's eaten anything but celery in 2 years. Maury is so weak, he can't carry 3 tuna sandwiches.
1: Bro, they're not even full. They're a half a sandwich.
3: He can't even carry a sandwich and a half. That's how
1: on
3: weak
1: a paper
3: he is.
1: Plate.
3: Okay. That's how weak he is.
1: We got here our tuna and grape jelly sandwiches
3: on
1: white bread.
3: This is incredible. Okay, people are going to go one at a time here. I'm going to Mocha.
1: Yeah.
3: Would you mind going first this time?
5: Sure. Oh, good call. Smell it.
1: You know, I truly smell more of the tuna than I don't smell the grape jelly at all.
3: Yeah. Okay, pause. I've changed my mind. Chloe, you're up first.
2: What? No!
1: Yeah.
3: Chloe, you're up first.
2: I'm keeping it as far away from me as possible.
5: Well, but your mouth is over there.
3: Yeah, exactly.
2: I don't want to smell it.
3: So bring the same. You can't plug your nose, anything like that. Just
1: there's
3: down the
1: so many. That's what she said.
3: And
1: right
3: big
1: now.
3: Bite, too, okay? Shem, please make sure. Big bite.
1: A big bite. Come on, Chloe.
3: Big bite. Okay, Chloe. Again, this is a pregnancy that wasn't a big craving. Bite. In it goes. Come on. Chew it up.
1: And Chloe hates seafood.
3: How was it?
2: I hate it.
3: How was it? Describe it.

0: It's salty.
1: Oh. Do you taste the jelly at all? The grape jelly? Or is it just
0: actually, the grape jelly makes it a little bit better.
2: Do you have fish swishing around in your mouth now?
0: Ew. Yeah, no.
2: Did you get enough fish?
0: I don't know.
2: No, Shem, oh, you don't Shem, know? Take Shem, another bite. Shem, I don't think she took a big enough bite, to be honest with you.
0: Yeah, I did.
2: No, one more. I got like right from the middle. You took all crust straight from the middle.
1: Oh, yeah, big bite. Come on, Chloe.
2: Straight from the middle.
0: Come and on. I'm going to be the only one that actually does this. Watch.
2: Straight from the middle.
3: Oh, my God.
1: That's a nice bite. There you go. There you go, Chloe.
2: Okay, chew it up. How's that one?
0: 10 times worse.
2: Okay.
1: Is it? Okay. And that's enough time we have here for today.
2: So we're all done?
1: I'm just kidding.
0: I was going to say.
2: Okay. Dammit, Maury, you are up next.
4: Sure. I haven't had like meat in forever. This might make me poop.
2: From the middle, please. Not the corner. From the middle.
3: Oh, my God. He ate the whole thing.
2: Okay. There you go. Maury, how was that?
5: Oh, this is glorious.
2: Keep in mind, this is the first time Maury's had food in 2 years.
4: It tastes like turkey and cranberry sauce.
2: It's Thanksgiving over there.
4: This is Thanksgiving.
2: I knew Maury was going to love this.
1: All right, Shem, you're next, bro.
2: Shem, you're up.
1: Oh, big bite, Shemmy.
2: From the middle.
1: Come on, cheesecake, big bite.
3: Dog, this jelly looks brown.
2: Again, this
3: bro.
2: Is, if you're just joining us, one of the best things we do on the show is women write in with their pregnancy cravings and we recreate it and then they eat it. And this is a tuna and grape jelly sandwich on white bread.
4: Our breath, all of our breaths after this.
3: This tuna looked like it was just scooped up and there's nothing, no seasoning.
4: Oh, it came in a sack.
2: Okay. Shem, there's grape jelly in there. What kind of seasoning do you want?
3: Salt, a little salt.
2: Okay, Shem, right from the middle, please. Big bite, right in the middle.
0: Oh,
2: it's a big bite. It's on his face.
1: Yeah,
2: it's on his
1: face. Something on your chin, bro.
2: How is it, Shemmy?
3: This has to be the most disgusting shit ever.
1: Okay, my turn.
2: Mocha, a big bite right from the middle, please.
1: Okay, you ready?
2: Yes.
4: Look at you go.
2: Hold on, Mocha put the whole thing in his mouth. He put the whole thing in his mouth.
3: I cannot believe you.
4: Oh. Good for you.
1: Mm. Oh, God.
4: You can't spit it out.
2: Oh, yeah. Too much, huh? Too much.
4: Spit it out. Swallow.
2: It's too much.
6: You're going to throw up.
2: Yeah, now you got too much in your mouth to swallow. You got to chomp down on it. Maybe get some spit going around in there. Loosen it up a bit.
4: Swish it around cheek to cheek.
2: Yeah. You got to chew. Right now, you're not even trying it. Right now, all you're doing is holding a sandwich in your mouth.
1: It's so bad.
2: Okay. You got to at least give it a couple chomps.
4: I think you overcommitted.
2: Give it a couple chomps. Yeah.
1: I got the jelly. I got the tuna.
2: Yeah.
1: Oh, my God.
2: It's the best.
4: Is it all gone?
2: Not even close. And you know how tuna and white bread is just going to be all up in the gums for hours.
6: The peanut butter is going to stick it there.
2: Yeah, for
4: peanut
2: hours.
4: Butter. There's no
0: peanut butter.
2: The jelly.
1: Oh my God. Yeah. Guys, my eyes are watering. This is so gross. I can see that.
2: So whose pregnancy craving was this? We got to give this woman credit.
1: Tracy said it wasn't her craving.
2: No, that's what I mean. Her sisters. So Tracy's sisters. Yeah. Also, has anybody checked on that baby? I worry about the child's health.
1: Anyway, okay.
4: It was great. Vote? I vote yes.
2: Maury, your vote doesn't. This is the first time you've eaten food in years.
4: It's the best thing I've ever had.
0: Does anyone have Listerine or something I can wash my mouth with?
1: So gross. Gross.
4: Jelly, good. Tuna, good. Bread, good.
1: If you got a pregnancy craving food combo that you want to submit to us, reach out, please. You can DM us. You can send us a text. 925-555.
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0: Hi, I'm Ed Sheeran.
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3: I found the perfect playlist for Chloe.
4: Oh, boy.
3: 24 years old, terrible cook.
4: Yeah.
3: When cooking pasta, Chloe, how long do you think it takes before your pasta is ready once it hits the boiling water?
4: But what kind of pasta is it?
3: I don't know, spaghetti.
4: Spaghetti? How many minutes? Mm-hmm. Like
5: roughly.
4: Eight?
5: Mm-hmm. Fair.
3: So you know that company, Berea? Pasta company.
5: Yeah.
3: Blue logo, right?
4: Yeah.
3: So they have a playlist on Spotify that as soon as the water's boiled, and as soon as the pasta hits that boiling water, you hit play on the playlist.
5: Mm.
3: And then when the playlist is done, you take the pasta out.
4: Oh.
3: So the playlist is like 10 minutes long.
5: Mm-hmm.
4: Okay.
3: Would you like to hear some of the songs that they have on their playlist?
4: Yeah.

0: keep people from either ruining or, I guess, just ruining pasta by taking it out of the boiling water too early or way too late, because then it gets all mushy. Mm-hmm. You hit play on this Spotify playlist, and as soon as it's done is when your pasta's done. Mm-hmm. Couple other songs. Mm-hmm. Some Harry Styles in there.
1: Is this Harry Styles?
0: Yeah.
1: Really?
2: Mm-hmm. Sounds like disco.
0: The song is called Treat People With Kindness.
2: Oh. Oh, I love this. Oh, yeah. Yes.
0: This is on the pasta playlist. Mm-hmm. So it takes the guessing completely out of making your pasta. Although, all you gotta do is read the packaging if you're unsure.
2: Mm-hmm. Or this, set a timer, my phone.
1: This actually sounds like, damn it, Maury's summer jam.
3: Everyone in the summer is my favorite.
1: The whole thing.
0: Oh, well, you'll absolutely love this one.
1: Like, I'm telling you, like, how is this not, how did they not find Maury's iPod from 90, like, whatever it was, like, 2006? This is Maury's shuffle.
3: Yeah. Now I want to go make pasta.
0: So you're listening to all this while your pasta's boiling.
1: Yeah. So they take songs and they time them completely, like, so it times it perfectly, right?
0: So the timer on the playlist will end. Here's another one. Got a little Jay-Z in there.
1: What I'm interested in, though,
0: the playlist is like 10 minutes. No.
1: But what I'm interested in is, like, this is obviously not all one playlist.
0: No, they have different playlists.
1: So what I'm interested in is, what's the mix of songs? Like, you get what song, and what song? Because they all have to time out perfectly.
0: Oh, so bro, there are so many different playlists.
1: That's what I want to know, because I want to know, like,
3: depending on what pasta?
1: Yeah, like, in order to get

0: exactly 9 minutes. Like, what three songs did they choose in that play? Or four songs, or five songs, I guess, depending on if you're sticking
1: spaghetti
0: any.
1: Or
2: so they have a playlist if you're making carbonara, a playlist if you're doing spaghetti, a playlist if you're doing fusilli, linguine, penne. So it's all broken up into various categories of pasta before you have to take the pasta out of the boiling water.
0: What about those little shells? They're dumb. I never cook with those.
2: Which ones?
3: What are they called?
0: The ones that look like little clams, like the shells. You know, shell pasta?
2: Oh, aren't they just called shell pasta?
0: No, it's got a different name to it. They all have different names.
2: Mini shells?
0: No.
2: Mini shell.
0: That's it. Yeah.
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6: Hey, good morning. I am Shem. We'll get back to more Roz and Mocha in just a little bit. Just talking sports here last night, man. Oh, yesterday, I should say afternoon. The Jays losing a heartbreaker 3-2 to the Chicago Cubs. Tonight, they'll take on Philly at 6:40. You can check out that game on Sportsnet. The Argos beat the Calgary Stampeders 33-30. The Toronto Temple losing their eighth straight game, losing 97-83 to the Portland Fire. Just wanted to also make mention of this. If you head over to our Kiss Instagram page, you can get a summer playcation with me. That's right, me, Cheesecake, at Playdium at Von Mills. 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Gaga now. This is Just Dance. Happy Friday. It's Kiss 92.5.

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3: Hi.
4: Calm down. Time to get it off your chest right now. Maybe you should talk about your problems. Roz and Mocha Vented Moments.
2: We do Vented Moments. Roz and Mocha's Vented Moments on the show. A ton, because people got a lot to vent about. Mm-hmm. You could choose to remain anonymous. You could say your name.
5: But why would you?
2: And it's basically anything that's just been upsetting you. Anything that you want to get off your chest, you want to vent about. Maybe you can't

0: Yes, Magda.
1: Oh. Wait a minute, Magda?
0: Yeah. What's up, guys?
1: Weren't you on Vented Moments like two other times before?
0: Yeah, man.
2: She's an angry woman.
0: Listen, people piss me off.
2: Yeah?
1: Can you just like headline, what were the last two reasons you were on Vented Moments for?
0: The first one was how incapable my family is of loading a dishwasher properly.
1: Okay, yeah.
2: Fair.
0: And then the second one was how hard it is to help European parents.
2: Fair.
1: Okay. So what's your vented moment today about?
0: People at the gym and what they're doing. Okay. We're going to start with girls in their 20s, okay? I don't know what it is right now, but why are we working out in a bikini? The bikini top specifically. Why are we working out in something that is built for beaches and pool sides? This does not have a lot of material.

0: feel and is not meant for having a lot of support. Fair. Okay. We are doing movements that things could slip out, pop out of, even like overall, just how skimpy we are dressed at the gym. Mm-hmm. Like, why are you wearing so little? When people are looking at you, they're not checking you out. It's like a car crash. You're kind of like, oh my God, that person's like half naked. Mm-hmm. Okay. You can catch something sitting on the benches. Like, put more clothes on. There's just no need to be wearing that little. To piggyback off of that, why are we going to the gym with full face of makeup? Why? What is the point? Okay, this broad the other day, she looked like she just came out of Alice in Wonderland. Okay, the amount of blush that was on her cheeks was obnoxious. What are we doing? Are you literally spending half an hour in the morning putting it on, go to the gym, wash it off, put it back on, and then go to the school or work? Mm-hmm. That's a lot of time wasted. And if you are not washing it off after the gym, that's a problem all in itself. We're going to leave that to rest. Okay. Moving on to the guys.
1: Yep.
0: These guys that come to the gym with their squad, they're boys, right? They're usually in threes, okay? And they come and they talk and they hang out and they talk so loud. Why are you talking so loud? Why is it that if I'm on the other side of the gym's not a quiet place. Why can I hear you over there? Why can I hear your voice? Nobody cares what's going on in your life. Stop talking so loud. And on top of that, why are we talking so much? Put your lips together and be shush. Go work out, okay? Let me tell you, the weights that you're lifting do not require a 10-minute rest period between sets. They're not that heavy. They're not that jacked. Just stop talking. Do you want me to tell you how level of douchey this one guy came into the gym, okay?
1: Please.
0: First off, wearing a jacket that he has no business wearing. It looks like it belongs on a penguin. He's looking his late 50s.
2: Yeah.
0: Okay? He wanders over to a treadmill that he's about to waste 30 minutes of his life walking on, and he takes this said jacket and he hangs it on the squat rack that's directly behind him. Mm. Yes, Dinglebat, that's what that's there for you to hang your jacket on. Okay? So then he sits there and he walks on that treadmill talking about business so loud, yes, flinging his arms around like he's drowning.
1: Absolutely.
0: Please, you're not that busy. Have that phone call before or after. Absolutely. Finally. And this is really important, so I need everybody to tune in and listen up, because I know it's changed lives.
1: Loud and clear.
0: If you are walking on a treadmill and you have it on an incline and you hold on to the handles, you are not walking on an incline. Okay, for those who are perplexed, let me explain. When you are walking on an incline and you grab onto the handles, the degree between your body and the treadmill is no different than if it was flat. So you are literally killing the purpose of putting it on an incline. If you want to walk on an incline, let go of the handles, let your arms swing at its side like they're meant to, and you will actually get the result. Thank you.
2: Wow, Magma. That was quite the vented moment. Shem just sent me a text. He said he asked if you could DM him the address of
3: your
2: gym.
0: Right.
3: I watched the video the other day where guys at the gym decided to wear the clothes that girls wear at the gym.
0: Oh God.
3: And yeah, to prove how distracting it was.
2: So
0: it's
2: distracting.
0: True. It's true.
3: So it was a bunch of guys in tiny, tiny, tiny little shorts squatting.
2: Oh no.
3: Yeah.
0: It's brutal. It's brutal. Even as a woman, like I'm saying, like I as a woman can't look. I'm like, Jesus, like, girl, leave something to the imagination.
3: The thing that's difficult is when you're at the gym and there's not a lot of people there, where if I want to go and use, like, say, a machine where I'm facing a certain way and it's a machine that you sit on and I want to put it into my cycle. The problem is that if there's a woman on the treadmill that is right in front of me, I won't use those machines until she's off that treadmill.
2: Yeah.
3: Because it looks like I've decided to use that machine to sit there and just stare at her ass.
2: Uh-huh. And you also can't be the one to sit on that machine and be like, you know what? I'm just going to close my eyes she doesn't think that I'm creeping on her.
3: Thank you.
2: Because that looks even more
0: creepy. And now that looks just creepy.
3: Yes.
4: Tell her in advance, hey, I'm going to use this machine, but I'm not looking at your ass.
3: Oh, my God. It's even worse.
0: Yeah, just, that load works out.
3: Yeah, just so you know, you don't do it for me.
0: You're not that hot.
2: Magda, thank you so much. That was quite the vented moment.
0: You're welcome, guys. Thank you.
2: Invented Moments, open to anyone and everyone. So if you got something you want to vent about, text us the word vent to 925-555.
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1: There's a new movie starring Mark Wahlberg, which is on Prime Video right now, called Balls Up. Paul Walter Hauser is also in the movie, and the two of them are in this movie pretty much the entire time of the movie because they play marketing execs, and they come up with a product for athletes at the World Cup. And the product they came up with is a condom. But the condom covers everything.
2: Mm-hmm.
1: Okay? That's all I can say. Yeah. It just your traditional condom, but it covers just a little bit more.
2: Mm-hmm.
1: And in the movie, the execs are like, oh, the company's like, oh, this is brilliant. We're going to make a lot of money. And they send these guys to the World Cup. And then they interfered, like they got drunk. They ended up on the field, the pitch.
2: Mm-hmm.
1: And they interrupted the game, causing Brazil to lose. And then the entire country starts hunting them down. Like the military's involved. Yeah. It's a comedy. Yeah. And the two of them are just trying to escape.
2: Yeah.
3: All to market a product.
2: Mm-hmm.
1: Damon Morey having a chance to sit down with Mark Wahlberg, who we love on the Roz and Mocha Show. And Paul Walter Hauser, his co-star for Balls Up, which again is on Prime Video right now.
3: Mark, always good to see you. Paul, nice to meet you.
4: Good to meet you.
5: Good to see you.
3: There should be some sort of reward since this is my 10th interview with you, Mark. There should be some sort of prize for most interviews. Just saying.
5: Here's the prize. You get to speak to Paul.
4: He's like, why does that feel like a consolation prize?
5: So yeah, he laughed pretty hard.
4: I didn't appreciate the laugh.
5: Sorry.
3: Amazing. This movie was absolutely incredible. Balls Up. Have to ask you this. Do you think this could ever become an actual product? And would you use it?
4: People have said it.
5: 1,000%. Yeah, it's tested, tried and true. This works.
4: I didn't lose my virginity until I was married, so I'm not a condom guy in general. I haven't had a lot of experience with it, but I feel like a lot of people want the Balls Up condom.
5: Wait a second, is that true?
4: Hand of God, I was 33 years old.
5: Really?
4: Yeah.
1: Like Shem.
4: I wasn't all about them hood rats, as they say in Canada at Kiss FM.
5: I don't think they say that.
4: I was all about finding a soulmate.
1: These guys are great together. Damon Morey with Mark Wahlberg and Paul Walter Hauser.

0: Well, the new movie Balls Up.
1: Mark and Paul, would you rather have to smell Ronaldo's shoes after a match or wear his jock for a full day after a match?
2: I do the shoes.
3: I do the jock. That's not. Shoes. You gotta draw the line there.
1: See, okay. I'd rather wear the jock than I don't have to smell anything.
2: I can't put on wet sweaty underwear or anything like that. That's not going to happen.
0: Now, why would you rather wear the jock than smell the shoes?
4: Smell the shoe once or wear a jock?
0: For the whole day?
1: Maury, but at least then you're not immediately thinking of a bad smell.
4: Well, imagine what his jock smells like.
1: But it's down there.
4: It's on you.
1: But not on my face.
4: I don't even want to know what you...
0: Don't finish that down there.
4: Yeah. if you see no problem with this, even hypothetically, I don't want to know what you've done. The only answer is shoes.
0: Right, Shem, shoes?
5: Bruh, it's not even a question.
4: No.
0: Chloe, shoes?
6: I'm not answering this question.
1: No. Would you rather be the person who invents a brilliant product with a terrible name or a terrible product with a brilliant name?
2: A brilliant product with a terrible name.
7: Same.
2: Because people then still know that they're getting a great product versus a lot of people buy something because it has a great name and realize they got a terrible product. And then
7: maybe the terrible name catches on, too.
2: Yeah.
7: Maybe that's part of the sale.
4: Yeah.
0: I think I like Mark Wahlberg.
4: Like Maury's jock.
0: No. Terrible,
1: I thought terrible legit product and terrible name. You all would agree with me on
0: no,
1: that.
0: No, absolutely not.
6: Seriously?
0: That is Mark Wahlberg and Paul Walter Hauser. The new movie is Balls Up, streaming right now on Prime Video.
4: There we go.
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2: Oh, what a glorious day.
3: Yeah. I swallowed my toothpaste this morning.
2: On purpose?
3: No, I got distracted. I don't know what happened.
2: Bro, how you get distracted brushing your teeth?
3: I don't know. I don't know.
2: Wait, like you put the toothpaste on your toothbrush, you put it in your mouth, and then you swallowed it?
3: No.
2: Or this was like the foam?
3: The foam.
2: That's
3: after I brushed. I don't know what happened.
2: That's so gross.
3: Like you would think like you're on autopilot at that point, right?
2: I know.
3: And I was just like doing my thing.
2: And when did you realize? After you swallowed the toothpaste?
3: No, I realized like 30 seconds after. Because I was going, I went to cough and I didn't want to cough loud because I didn't want to wake up Catherine.
2: Uh-huh.
3: And I was like, God, why am I? And I was like, hold on a second here. And then I looked in the sink and I was like, did I just swallow everything? And then I did a big swallow could feel it like... When I swallowed like a little bit of spit and the spit went down, I could feel the burn because my, I guess like everything is still coated in toothpaste. And I was like, I just sat there. I'm like, how did that even happen?
2: That whole paragraph going to sound amazing in slow motion.
3: But I didn't know. I don't know what, like, I guess I just got distracted. Like my mind was.
2: I don't understand. Okay. You're just like daydreaming or whatever?
3: I don't know, but I was brushing my teeth, obviously. So I was concentrating on that.
2: Uh-huh.
3: And then I don't know what happened.
2: You chugged like a glass of water just to get all of...
3: No, well, then I had... The problem is that when I realized that I had swallowed it after the spit confirmation, I was drinking a can of club soda. And then I took a can of club soda. And so the bubbles of the club soda then hit the like mintiness of the toothpaste that was like
2: chest.
3: All the way down. And then my chest started to tighten up. And I was like, should I start looking at labels now of like not what not to mix with toothpaste?
4: Poison yourself.
3: Right?
2: Yeah. I confidently say club soda with toothpaste.
3: It's not good.
2: No, not at all.
3: I can confidently say that. I can tell you that right now.
5: Experience. Are you okay now?
3: Yeah, I feel fine now. But I was just like, I don't know. I don't know what happened.
2: You do feel like any tingling in your chest still?
3: Now? Okay. No. For about like 15 minutes afterwards, I think it had to make its way down because, apparently toothpaste slides slow, right? So it wasn't like...
4: That's why you're not supposed to swallow it.
3: I get that now. But yeah, it took a while for it to get down. I don't know, in my stomach or something like that. Now it's cleaning things down there, doing its business.
2: So what can number of club soda are you on now?
3: Right now, currently, that's three.
4: Three? Oh, my God.
3: Yeah.
2: Wait, so you had one while you were brushing your teeth. When did you have your second one?
3: When I get in the truck to come to work.
2: And now this is three. Number three.
3: Yeah.
2: And how many more are you going to have today? Or, sorry, during the show?
3: Oh, that's it, during the show.
2: Oh, okay.
3: Yeah. Sometimes I bring an extra.
2: Yeah.
3: Right? Like, you know.
2: Like on Fridays.
3: If I know it's going to be a day.
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5: Hey, hey, what is going on? I am Shem. We've got lots, and I mean lots, happening this hour. All right? Kiss the Cash will happen sometime before 8 o'clock. 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Don't forget this. At 8 o'clock, DJ Climax will be in the building with the Roz and Mocha mix. We got lots happening this hour. More Roz and Mocha coming up. 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
1: The last time we went down this road, there was a thread on Reddit, and it was simply, what is the grossest combination of food you've ever seen someone actually eat? Maury prepared a lot of them and went through them. And shockingly, some of them were great because a lot of them are just mixing sweet with sour. And it was food combinations that actually sort of worked. Some of them did not. Canned asparagus and mayo.
2: Yeah, that was a bad one.
1: Pasta and brown sugar.
2: Not so bad.
1: Ketchup and Coke.
2: That was fine.
1: Pepper on ice cream.
2: Disgusting.
1: Goldfish with milk.
2: Not so bad.
1: The list is continued now, and Maury's brought a lot of the stuff into that he wanted to try today. Okay, so first up will be Doritos and Mountain Dew. And the way that I saw somebody do this was they ate Doritos and Mountain Dew, but the Doritos were crushed up. So it was almost like, think of it as a breakfast cereal. So just give them a crush. Not, you don't have to like turn them into dust, but just, I think, spoon size.
2: Like Cheerio size.
1: Okay. Yeah, like Cheerio size.
2: Okay.
1: And Maury's got a giant 2-liter bottle of Mountain Dew.
2: They didn't have a small one.
1: That's okay, man. Go big or go home, Maury. Oh, listen to that. I haven't heard that sound in forever. Opening a big giant 2-liter can of soda like that. Okay.
2: Oh, it's fizzing up like pop.
1: Well, yeah, well, because it is. Give this a try.
2: No.
1: Oh, God. It looks so gross.
2: Oh, my God.
1: How is it?
2: It literally tastes like socks.
3: Are you serious?
2: It literally tastes like socks. I'm not making that up.
1: It tastes like socks.
3: Meanwhile, you're going for spoon number two.
2: I know. It's for science.
1: I can't seem in a world where I take a bite of something and I go, oh my God, that really tastes like socks. Hold on, let me have another. Are you okay?
2: It went up my nose.
1: Okay, so I'll give you a choice here. And Mocha, if you want to try any of this, feel free. Next up, somebody said that they saw this, a combination of somebody actually eat this. It's a beef OXO cube sprinkled on a slice of orange. Or vanilla ice cream and soy sauce.
2: Oh, you mean we can choose between the two?
3: Do the orange one. The orange one.
1: Okay, so it's a beef OXO cube. Now, these are highly concentrated.
2: So then I crush the OXO.
1: Crush the OXO up into a dust if you can. And sometimes, you know, like when you're seasoning a steak, if there's some on the plate, flip the piece of orange over and just squish it around on the actual plate.
3: Oh,
1: get it all nice and worked in there. Yeah, there you go.
2: Yeah, okay.
1: Right? You know what I'm saying?
2: Yeah.
1: Okay.
3: Oh,
1: so
3: no.
1: This is a beef OXO cube sprinkled on an orange. Yeah, okay. Maury, go ahead with that.
2: Ooh.
3: Oh, no.
2: Oh, my God.
3: What?
2: It tastes like sweet beef. Sweet meat. It's like sweet meat.
3: You know what?
2: That is not a good aftertaste.
3: No. Oh, okay. I was a little curious, but not
1: Go for it, Mocha. If you want to try. There's another piece there. Don't think you're done. We have lots.
2: Yeah.

0: Okay, Mocha's walking over right now. Again, the grossest food combinations you've actually seen someone eat, not just made up stuff. How does it smell?
1: It literally smells like beef and orange.
0: Like, well, I think Maury just nailed it. Why on earth would you smell it before you put it in your mouth?
1: That's what she said.
0: Oh my God, Mocha's dying right now.
2: Spit it in the cereal.
0: You know when somebody puts something in their mouth that is so terrible that they start waving their hand in front of their mouth? How is it?
1: This may actually be the grossest thing I've ever tried.
0: Is it?
1: Yeah, I'm really bad.
0: Is it? Okay.
1: My eyes are watering.
2: That's not the worst.
0: Okay, and finally, when you start talking to the meatheads is where you find the real sort of gems of the what's the grossest food combinations you've ever seen somebody eat. The guys who work out a lot and are super protein heavy, this is one that somebody made regularly. One can of tuna, one cup of milk, half a cup of grapefruit juice, and 2 to 3 egg whites.
1: Oh, come on. No. That sounds disgusting.
0: Yeah.
1: That really sounds gross. So, is that what you're going to drink, Maury?
2: I have no choice.
0: Okay, so Maury has the... I wouldn't put the whole can in there. So Maury's got the magic bullet here.
2: And okay, then what was next?
0: Next on the list was... some milk.
2: Okay.
0: Oh.
2: Is that good?
0: Yeah, there you go. Yeah, perfect.
1: Oh my God.
0: And then grapefruit juice.
2: Grapefruit?
0: Yeah.
2: Organic?
0: Yeah. Oh, good for you, Maury. I like to... Health first, man.
2: What was next?
0: Egg whites. Okay, stop. There we go. That's about 2 to 3.
2: What's next?
0: That's about 2 to 3. That's it, Maury. Now blend and enjoy.
2: Okay.
0: Again, this is one can of tuna, one cup of milk, half a cup of grapefruit juice, and 2 to 3 white eggs. Okay, Maury, you're done.
1: How's it smell?
0: Yeah, okay, go for it.
2: Okay.
0: Yeah, go for it, Maury.
2: Oh, God.
1: What?
2: Oh, my God, that's disgusting. It tastes like fishy egg.
1: So why are you going for sip number 2?
2: I don't know.
0: Okay, have another sip to confirm that you don't like it, because you looked like you were on the fence just then.
2: Oh, my God. Oh, God, and the grapefruit juice does not help. Oh, man, it's like real. It's really, really gross.
0: Gee, what would make you think that a can of tuna, a cup of milk, a half cup of grapefruit juice, and 2 to 3 white eggs would be really, really gross?
2: I don't know.
0: He's going in for sip number again.
1: What is that, like number 3 or 4? Ew!
2: It's like the grapefruit and tuna don't work well together. They're not friends.
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0: 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Roz and Mocha's Hell of a Story.
1: Okay, Vito Mir. Hello, it's Roz and Mocha.
2: Hey, hello.
3: Vito Mir, when and where does your Hell of a Story take place?
2: So my story takes place in June in Opatija. It's a coastal city in Croatia where I did the world's longest breath hold underwater.
3: How long did you hold your breath for underwater?
2: It was 29 minutes and 3 seconds.
1: What the hell?
3: 29 minutes and 3 seconds.
1: How submerged are you in the water? Like, how deep are you at this point?
2: Just on the surface. It's just important that my face is submerged. So my
1: so
2: face
1: it's not like
2: and
1: your
2: airways.
1: Whole

0: body is like in a pool or anything.
1: No, it was in a body of water.
0: Oh, you were. Oh my God.
2: It's a pool. It's a pool, but you're floating. You have a wetsuit and you're floating on the surface of the pool. The discipline is defined by being on the surface, but with your airways in the water.
1: So are you a pro long diver? Is that a thing?
2: Yeah, I'm a professional free diver. I'm specialized in pool and depth disciplines, and this is what I do for the last 10 years. Static discipline is actually my least favorite, but for this record, I started training it, let's say, nine months ago.
1: How much did you beat the old record by?
2: Almost 5 minutes.
1: Oh my God.
0: How do you even train for something like this? It can't just be every day you're practicing holding your breath for X amount of time, or is it as simple as that?
2: To start with, it's as simple as that. But then you're making times around 4 or 5, maybe even 6 minutes. Of course, it's good to take some days off. But in the beginning, it's good to start like this because you learn about the mental aspect of it and the physical aspect of it, and you learn what works for you. It can be highly individual. Now, the way I trained was just normal breath holds and preparing for competition on breath hold. And my normal air breath hold was just over 10 minutes. So that's my PB. However, this discipline is a bit more extreme. I'm allowed to inhale pure oxygen before I start. So for this discipline, I actually cannot train it so much because it's very taxing for your body.
1: So before you broke this record, by the way, we're talking to Vitamir, and you broke the world record for being underwater, holding your breath, and it was 29 minutes and 3 seconds. And you were talking about being able to take pure oxygen before you go in. What does that do to your body that allows you to stay in there longer? Like what is doing a couple hits off pure oxygen do?
2: Actually, for a breath hold, it doesn't do anything good. Like the oxygen on its own, it actually does things wrong. It makes your metabolism faster. It increases the oxidative stress, and it kind of stresses your body a little bit. Our body is perfectly balanced for air, not for oxygen. However, in order to maintain consciousness, our body needs oxygen. This is a really important part of the equation. So as long as I'm having oxygen, and this way I'm having in my lungs 5 times more oxygen than on air, it gives me an opportunity to hold my breath more. Not 5 times more, because most of my oxygen is already in my blood. But also, gosh, by increasing that by 5 times with oxygen instead of air, I do open a higher capacity. I open another tank for myself.
0: So going back to this world record that you set now, 29 minutes and 3 seconds in the water, during that time, are your eyes open? Like, what are you thinking? What's going through your mind at that time?
2: It depends on what I'm doing mentally. Like for some situations, I prefer my eyes open. For some situations, I prefer them closed. Uh-huh. And normally, I'm not going to think about anything if everything is going smooth and well. However, very rarely things go perfect. And on this occasion, I think everything was going wrong. So I'm really not sure how I managed to sustain myself for so long. My CO2 was really high, and I had to use a whole set of mental tools in order to cope with that. I thought about giving up 5 or 6 times.
0: When you were talking about training and like practicing holding your breath, during the time that you are training for something like this, are there certain foods, like do you train like an athlete where you have to follow a certain diet, certain foods you have to eat, you should eat, certain foods you have to stay away from?
2: I mean, of course, you're not going to eat just about anything that comes to your plate, but there is not a really super strict regime of what I should or shouldn't eat. And my approach was that I'm eating as healthy as possible and a diverse diet. The only thing I avoid is fish and meat. And then after that, I have a period where I'm actually reducing my diet and eating less and less and less so that my metabolism can go as low as possible.
1: How do you get over the mental? Because I imagine it is a fight between your body and your mind, because you're down there concentrating and fully aware of what you're trying to do. But at some point, your body thinks it's dying and it's going to want air. Like, what is that, like the fight between your head and your body when you start getting into the deep minutes?
2: I mean, it's you have that fight in almost every sport. However, here it's very, very evident and everyone can just try it. It's much easier than to try running 100K, for example. But those guys also have that fight. And it's, yeah, it is.

0: It's like drowning six times in a row.
1: Oh my God. So you broke the world record for being underwater, holding your breath for 29 minutes and 3 seconds. Are you also like the type of diver that goes deep? Like, do you have a record of how deep you've gone, or that's not your world?
0: It is. That's my main world. This was just like a public stunt.
1: This was just for fun.
0: Yeah, my job is actually deep diving.
1: How deep have you gone?
0: My personal deepest dive was 125 meters.
2: Oh my God. Dude, that's incredible.
1: Oh my God.
2: Vitomir in Croatia, thank you so much for joining us on the Roz and Mocha Show. Just demolished the world record, 29 minutes and 3 seconds, longest human breath hold in the world. Appreciate your time. Thank you for joining us on Roz and Mocha's Hell of a Story.
0: Thank you, guys. Ciao.
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2: Hello?
3: Hi, Sonia?
2: Yes?
3: It's your boyfriend's Roz and Mocha. Hello.
2: Hi.
3: How are you today?
2: Good. What about you guys?
3: Ah, wonderful. Where is Elena?
2: She's here.
3: Oh, let's talk to her.
4: Hello?
3: Elena, it's Roz and Mocha.
4: Hi.
3: Hi. Happy birthday, girl.
4: Thank you.
3: You sound like you've been awake for a really, really long time.
4: Yes.
3: Okay. How old are you today?
4: 10.
5: Wow.
3: Big one. Double digits. Finally, for Elena. What do you got planned for special day? What's going on today, girl?
4: Today, school. I'm going to school. I can't wait to have fun with my friends.
5: Amazing.
3: Oh, beautiful. Hey, do they still at your school, like, are you allowed to bring in like a snack or anything like that to share with your classmates?
4: Yes. If they're allergic, no.
3: Oh,
4: no.
3: Okay.
5: Can't those kids just wait in the hall? That's what we used to do when I was a kid.
3: Bro, that's so bad.
5: Wow.
3: Could you imagine Elena walking in with like a big, like a birthday ice cream cake or something?
5: Yeah.
3: And then like all the dairy-free kids gotta go stand in the hall.
5: I don't know how to handle that because there was no dairy-free kids when I was in school.
3: All right. What do you got planned for the rest of the day or even this weekend, your birthday weekend? What are you doing?
4: I'm going to the mall. After school.
5: Amazing.
3: Oh, okay.
5: What's your plan? What are you going
3: to
5: get?
3: What are you looking to buy?
4: I'm going to buy Pandora.
3: Nice.
5: Oh.
3: Now, are you getting a new bracelet with charms, or do you already have a bracelet and you're going to add charms to it?
4: I'm getting a new bracelet.
5: Amazing.
4: With charms.
3: All right. Amazing. What charms are you going to get? Do you already know which ones?
4: Yeah. I'm getting Stitch.
3: Oh,
5: Stitch.
3: Oh, I love it.
5: Oh my God.
3: All right. Well, Elena, have a beautiful birthday. Enjoy your day at school. Enjoy your birthday weekend. And just know that the Roz and Mocha Show are sending you birthday hugs, birthday love, and thank you so much for listening.
4: Thank you.
3: Happy birthday, Elena!
5: Yeah.

0: Thank you.
1: Thank you.
2: It's Kiss to Cash. You could win $10,000. One kiss is all it takes.
3: Hello, good morning.
4: Hello.
3: Who is this?
5: Hey, it's Jermaine.
3: Yo, Jermaine, what's up? How are you, buddy? Happy Friday. It's Shem and Chloe from the Roz and Mocha Show. What's going on, dude?
5: Not bad. How are you guys?
3: Can't complain. How you doing, Chloe? You good?
4: Yeah, I'm good. It's Friday.
3: Yeah, man. Nothing bad about that. Yo, Jermaine, man, we got your text message. You heard the smooch, which is always super cringy. Hey, Chloe, do you want to mimic the smooch
4: yes.
3: for Jermaine? Wow. Well done.
4: That's pretty good, actually.
3: Well done. Well done. Yo, Jermaine, we're going to hook up with $100. How does that sound, brother?
5: It sounds good.
3: Congratulations, man.
4: And don't forget,
5: thank you
4: are still in the draw for that $10,000 we're going to be giving away on the Roz and Mocha Show on September 4th.
5: Okay.
4: Woo.
3: Is that good? What are you going to spend the money on, dude?
5: I don't know. Put back in gas, I guess.
3: Gas? Yep. Listen, man.
4: In this economy, let me
3: absolutely.
4: Tell you.
3: Get your gas, brother. Congratulations. Hold on the line, okay, Jermaine?
5: Okay, no worries.
3: All right, man. For everybody else, you're listening out for that smooch, which sounds like what, Chloe? Oh, wow. So good. She's so good at that.
4: That's actually alarming.
3: You know, you hear that text the word money in your name to 925-555. The Roz and Mocha Mix with DJ Climax is coming
4: yes.
3: up very soon. It's KISS 925.

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3: We got another three times fast tongue twister request.
4: Oh, yes, I'm going to kill her.
3: This one came in from Nathan Zankai, Z-A-N-C-A-I. He hit me up on Insta. And you know me, I love tongue twisters. I love hearing people do tongue twisters. But my favorite have always been the three times fast, right?
4: Yes.
3: Say this three times fast. Those are always the biggest disasters, in my opinion. And he may have sent through the shortest three times fast tongue twister I've ever seen.
4: Okay.
3: Oftentimes, it's one sentence.
4: Yeah.
3: Say this sentence three times fast, right?
4: Okay.
3: This

0: three times fast tongue twister is two words.
1: That's it?
0: Two words. And the object is to say these two words three times fast. Back to back, three times fast.
1: Well, it's got
0: to
1: be easy then.
0: Okay. You want to know what the two words are?
1: Yes.
0: Mouth, health.
1: Mouth, health.
0: Yes.
1: Oh, Shem, you're going to fail.
0: Okay. Who would like to go first?
1: Shem will.
0: Shem, we'll start with you.
1: You know why? Because I saw, as you were talking, Shem took a big gulp of water.
2: Yeah, okay. You got to lube up.
3: Man.
2: Got these big lips.
1: What is it? Mouth health?
3: Mouth health.
0: And again, three times fast. Okay, Shemmy, are you ready?
3: Yep.
0: Three, two, one, go.
3: Mouth health, mouth help. Oh, gosh. Mouth health, mouth help. I'm spitting on myself.
0: In three, two, one, go.
3: Mouth health, mouth health. Mouth.
0: Three, two, one, go.
3: Mouth health, mouth health, mouth health, mouth health, mouth health.
1: No, not even close. I don't think you say mouth health.
2: Oh, that was closer.
0: I'll let you lube up for a little while over there.
3: Thanks, man.
0: Damn it, Maury, you are up next. Mouth health, Maury.
4: Mouth health.
0: Yes. Three times fast in three, two, one, go.
4: Mouth health, mouth health, mouth health, mouth health, mouth health.
0: No,
4: mouth health.
0: By the way, it's three times fast. Three, two, one, go.
4: Mouth health, mouth health.
1: Saying it louder doesn't make it better.
0: It's three times fast, not once loud.
1: The second time louder.
0: Final time, Maury, three, two, one, go.
4: Mouth health, mouth health, mouth health, mouth health.
0: No, Maury, three times fast.
4: What am I doing?
0: Loud. I don't know what you're doing.
1: You're going past three times.
4: Okay.
1: Three times.
4: So do I have to stop at three?
0: It's called three times fast. Damn it.
4: Okay.
0: Three, two, one, go.
4: Mouth health, mouth health, mouth health.
0: Not even close.
4: Chloe, but I did it three times.
0: Chloe, you are up next.
5: Okay.
0: Chloe, you ready? Do you need a sip? You need a drink? You need a breath?
5: I need a breath.
0: Okay.
5: There we go.
0: You let me know when you're ready.
5: I'm good.
0: Okay. Chloe, mouth health.
5: Mouth health. Okay.
0: Okay. In three times fast. In three, two, one, go.
5: Mouth health, mouth health, mouth health.
1: Girl.
0: Okay.
1: You failed before
0: also,
1: you started.
0: You're dragging your ass a little bit there. Three times fast, Chloe.
5: Okay,
0: in
5: okay.
0: Three, two, one, go.
5: Mouth health, mouth health, mouth health.
1: No. Again.
0: Three, two, one, go.
5: Mouth health, mouth health, mouth health.
1: Milf? Almost.
2: You said milf?
3: I think she did. I got excited.
2: What did you say?
0: Shem, take another sip. Okay. Mocha, and I know if you're playing along right now, feel free to even send us a voice note if you wanted to. Mocha, we will end off with you. Mocha, again, it is it's a three times fast tongue twister, absolute best ones. This is the shortest tongue twister I've ever come across. It's simply two words. The words are mouth and health. So, Mocha, in three, two, one, go.
1: Mouth health, mouth health, mouth health. Nailed it.
4: Mocha went too slow.
0: Not even close.
4: You went too slow.
0: Also, you're dragging your ass too.
1: What?
0: Mocha, mouth health in three times fast.
1: Okay, ready?
0: Three, two, one, go.
1: Mouth health, mouth health, mouth health.
0: No.
1: I said it too fast. You guys got to speed up your listening.
4: That's funny.
1: Mouth health, mouth health, mouth health. Oh!
4: Mocha was the closest.
0: Okay.
1: Yeah. Okay, hold on. You know what I always find helps? We do this every single time. If Maury, Chloe, Shem, and I all say it at the exact same time.
0: Sure. Yeah.
5: Okay.
0: I need hold up. Pause for a second. There's too much jabbering going on. Mocha,
1: yes.
0: I need you to do this one more time for me.
1: Okay.
0: It's mouth

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1: What a mess. What's going on? I'm Shem, aka Cheesecake from the Roz and Mocha Show, coming up in 12 minutes. DJ Climax will be in the building with the Roz and Mocha Mix, the best way to kick off your weekend. 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We will get that on the show. It is going to be a party. DJ Climax promises that, all right? That is coming up at 8 o'clock right here on KISS 92.5.

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0: Climax, and it's an extra special one today as we head into the weekend, and we welcome the amazing people in Ottawa who are getting the Roz and Mocha Mix for the very first time. 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

0: Smoke a Mix with DJ Climax, only on KISS. The best way to spend a Friday morning and to head into your long weekend. And a big shout out to everyone in Ottawa who are experiencing the Raza Mocha Mix for the very first time. We got way more remixes and good times to get to, along with your shout outs from across the country. So hit us up, East Coast of Canada, 925-555, West Coast, 104.56. You can also send us a voice note too. We will play it on the show. You still got time though, as we got to get back to the party.
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1: Hey, it's Sherry. Just wanted to give a quick shout out to my coworker Claire. Happy birthday. I've got my office door closed.

0: 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Thanks.
1: Morning Kids family, this is Paul. Just calling to give a mad shout out to my wife, my kids, the whole Kids family team. Yo, it's Friday. Let's get this, boy. DJ Climax, hit it.
2: Hey, it's Brittany. Shout out to everybody going to the Allison Potato Fest this weekend. Have a fun and good time.
3: Hey, what's going on, everybody? Happy Friday. It's Fabian calling from Toronto. I just want to give a huge, big shout out to my wife, Jody. I love you so much. To my daughter, Kiana, this summer, you've been amazing. Congratulations on all the accomplishments you've done this summer. We love you so much. And to all the boys at Lisi Mechanical, Roselawn Crew, big shout out to you guys putting in that work. And Roz and Mocha, love you guys. Have a great weekend, everybody.
4: Hey, my name is Steve. I wanted to give a shout out to you guys, Roz and Mocha, and the entire crew. I just wanted to say you guys pay it forward without you even knowing it. Some of us out here are going through rough times, ups and downs. I know for the past 2 years, I've had some rough times. And I've been following you guys for, I think, almost 12 years now. And listen to you every morning. And let me tell you, some days when the days are hard, listening to you guys, you guys are a blast. Your advice, you guys are funny, what you guys talk about, just everything, your whole demeanor. I just wanted to say, give you guys a shout out and say thank you for helping out. You have no idea the influence that you guys have. Thank you.
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on KISS. 8 a.m. every Friday is when we kick things off. So we would love for you to be here with us next week when we do this again. To those in Ottawa who locked it in for the very first time today, we hope you enjoyed.

0: You'll be back here with us next week. Actually, DJ Climax is back tomorrow night for the Set It Off Mix Show at 8 p.m. where you get a two-hour party, and that show is hosted by Shem of the Roz and Mocha Show. In the meantime, show some love to DJ Climax on IG. 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All right, hang tight, y'all. 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
2: There's a new movie starring Mark Wahlberg, which is on Prime Video right now, called Balls Up. Paul Walter Hauser is also in the movie, and the two of them are in this movie pretty much the entire time of the movie. Because they play marketing execs, and they come up with a product for athletes at the World Cup. And the product they came up with is a condom. But the condom covers everything.
3: Mm-hmm.
2: Okay? That's all I can say. Yeah. Just your traditional condom, but it covers just a little bit more.
3: Mm-hmm.
2: And in the movie, the execs are like, oh, the company's like, oh, this is brilliant. We're going to make a lot of money. And they send these guys to the World Cup. And then they interfered, like they got drunk. They ended up on the field, the pitch.
3: Mm-hmm.
2: And they interrupted the game, causing Brazil to lose. And then the entire country starts hunting them down. Like the military's involved. Yeah. It's a comedy. Yeah. And the two of them are just trying to escape.
3: Yeah.
4: All to market a product.
3: Mm-hmm.
2: Damon Morey having a chance to sit down with Mark Wahlberg, who we love on the Roz and Mocha Show. And Paul Walter Hauser, his co-star for Balls Up, which again is on Prime Video right now.
4: Mark, always good to see you. Paul, nice to meet you.
5: Good to see you.
4: There should be some sort of reward since this is my 10th interview with you, Mark. There should be some sort of prize for most interviews. Just saying.
5: Here's the prize. You get to speak to Paul.
6: Why does that feel like a consolation prize?
5: So weird. You laugh pretty hard.
6: I didn't appreciate the laugh.
5: Sorry.
4: Amazing. This movie was absolutely incredible. Balls Up. Have to ask you this. Do you think this could ever become an actual product? And would you use it?
6: People have said it.
5: 1,000%. Yeah, it's tested, tried and true. This works.
6: I didn't lose my virginity until I was married, so I'm not a condom guy in general. I haven't had a lot of experience with it. But I feel like a lot of people want the Balls Up condom.
5: Wait a second, is that true?
6: Hand of God. I was 33 years old.
5: Really?
6: Yeah.
2: Like Shem.
6: I wasn't all about them hood rats, as they say in Canada at Kiss FM.
5: I don't think they say that.
6: I was all about finding a soulmate.
2: These guys are great together. Damon Morey with Mark Wahlberg and Paul Walter Hauser about the new movie Balls Up.
4: Mark and Paul, would you rather have to smell Ronaldo's shoes after a match or wear his jock for a full day after a match?
6: Shoes,
5: I do the shoes.
6: That's my
5: I do the shoes.

0: We're not doing the jock. That's not. Sure. You gotta draw the line there.
1: See, okay. I'd rather wear the jock that I don't have to smell anything.
2: Well,
0: yeah, longer, I can't put engagement. On wet, sweaty underwear or anything like that. That's not going to happen.
3: Now, why would you rather wear the jock than smell the shoes?
1: Smell shoes?
4: Smell the shoe once or wear a jock?
3: For the whole day?
1: Maury. But at least then you're not, like, I was just immediately thinking of a bad smell.
4: Well, imagine what his jock smells like.
1: But it's down there.
4: It's on you.
1: But not on my face.
4: I don't even want to know what you... Who's going finish on that down sense. There? Yeah. If you see no problem with this, even hypothetically, I don't want to know what you've done practically.
3: The only answer is shoes.
4: Shoes.
3: Right, Shem, shoes?
5: Bro, it's not even a question.
4: No.
3: Chloe, shoes?
6: I'm not answering this question.
1: No. Would you rather be the person who invents a brilliant product with a terrible name or a terrible product with a brilliant name?
0: A brilliant product with a terrible name.
7: Same.
0: Because people then still know that they're getting a great product versus a lot of people buy something because it has a great name and realize they got a terrible product. And then
7: maybe the terrible name catches on, too.
0: Yeah.
7: Maybe that's part of the sale.
4: Yeah.
3: I think I like Mark Wahlberg.
4: Like Maury's jock.
3: No, terrible,
1: I thought legit that you all would agree with me on
3: no,
1: that.
3: No, absolutely not.
6: Seriously?
3: That is Mark Wahlberg and Paul Walter Hauser. The new movie is Balls Up, streaming right now on Prime Video.
4: There we go.
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0: Kiss.
1: This is Roz and Mocha Reloaded. Roz and Mocha's hell of a story.
2: Okay, Vito Mir. Hello, it's Roz and Mocha.
3: Hey, hello.
4: Vito Mir, when and where does your hell of a story take place?
3: So my story takes place in June in Opatija. It's a coastal city in Croatia where I did the world's longest breath hold underwater.
4: How long did you hold your breath for underwater?
3: It was 29 minutes and 3 seconds.
5: What the hell?
4: 29 minutes and 3 seconds.
2: How submerged are you in the water? Like, how deep are you at this point?
3: Oh, just on the surface. It's just important that my face is submerged. So my
2: so
3: face,
2: it's not like your whole body is like in a pool or anything.
4: No, it was in a body of water.
2: Oh, you were. Oh my God.
3: It's a pool. It's a pool, but when you're floating, you have a wetsuit and you're floating on the surface of the pool. The discipline is defined by being on the surface, but with your airways in the water.
4: So are you a pro long diver? Is that a thing?
3: Yeah, I'm a professional free diver. I'm specialized in pool and depth disciplines, and this is what I do for the last 10 years. Static discipline is actually my least favorite, but for this record, I started training it, let's say, nine months ago.
4: How much did you beat the old record by?
3: Almost 5 minutes.
4: Oh my God.
2: How do you even train for something like this? It can't just be every day you're practicing holding your breath for X amount of time, or is it as simple as that?
3: To start with, it's as simple as that. But then you're making times around 4, 5, maybe even 6 minutes. Of course, it's good to take some days off. But in the beginning, it's good to start like this because you learn about the mental aspect of it and the physical aspect of it, and you learn what works for you. It can be highly individual. Now, the way I trained was just normal breath holds and preparing for competition on breath hold. And my normal air breath hold was just over 10 minutes. So that's my PB. However, this discipline is a bit more extreme. I'm allowed to inhale pure oxygen before I start. So for this discipline, I actually cannot train it so much because it's very taxing for your body.
4: So before you broke this record, by the way, we're talking to Vito Mir, and you broke the world record for being underwater, holding your breath, and it was 29 minutes and 3 seconds. And you were talking about being able to take pure oxygen before you go in. What does that do to your body that allows you to stay in there longer? Like, what is doing a couple hits off pure oxygen do?
3: Actually, for a breath hold, it doesn't do anything good. Like, the oxygen on its own, it actually does things wrong. It makes your metabolism faster, it increases the oxidative stress, and it kind of stresses your body a little bit. Our body is perfectly balanced for air, not for oxygen. However, in order to maintain consciousness, our body needs oxygen. This is a really important part of the equation. So as long as I'm having oxygen, and this way I'm having in my lungs 5 times more oxygen than on air, it gives me an opportunity to hold my breath more. Not 5 times more, because most of my oxygen is already in my blood. But also, gosh, by increasing that by 5 times with oxygen instead of air, I do open a higher capacity. I open another tank for myself.
2: So going back to this world record that you set now, 29 minutes and 3 seconds in the water, during that time, are your eyes open? Like, what are you thinking? What's going through your mind at that time?
3: It depends on what I'm doing mentally. Like, for some situations, I prefer my eyes open. For some situations, I prefer them closed. Uh-huh. And normally, I'm not going to think about anything if everything is going smooth and well. However, very rarely things go perfect. And on this occasion, I think everything was going wrong. So I'm really not sure how I managed to sustain myself for so long. My CO2 was really high, and I had to use a whole set of mental tools in order to cope with that. I thought about giving up 5 or 6 times.
2: When you were talking about training and like practicing holding your breath, during the time that you are training for something like this, are there

0: certain foods? Like, do you train like an athlete where you have to follow a certain diet? Certain foods you have to eat, you should eat, certain foods you have to stay away from?
1: I mean, of course, you're not going to eat just about anything that comes to your plate, but there is not a really super strict regime of what I should or shouldn't eat. And my approach was that I'm eating as healthy as possible and a diverse diet. The only thing I avoid is fish and meat. And then after that, I have a period where I'm actually reducing my diet and eating less and less and less so that my metabolism can go as low as possible.
2: How do you get over the mental? Because I imagine it is a fight between your body and your mind, because you're down there concentrating and fully aware of what you're trying to do. But at some point, your body thinks it's dying and it's going to want air. Like, what is that, like, the fight between your head and your body when you start getting into the deep minutes?
1: I mean, it's you have that fight in almost every sport. However, here it's very, very evident and everyone can just try it. It's much easier than to try running 100K, for example. But those guys also have that fight. And It is like drowning six times in a row.
2: Oh my God. So you broke the world record for being underwater, holding your breath for 29 minutes and 3 seconds. Are you also like the type of diver that goes deep? Like, do you have a record of how deep you've gone, or that's not your world?
1: It is. That's my main world. This was just like a public stunt.
2: This was just for fun.
1: Yeah, my job is actually deep diving.
2: How deep have you gone?
1: My personal deepest dive was 125 meters.
0: Oh my gosh. Dude, that's incredible.
2: Oh my God.
0: Vitomir in Croatia, thank you so much for joining us on the Roz and Mocha Show. Just demolished the world record, 29 minutes and 3 seconds, longest human breath hold in the world. Appreciate your time. Thank you for joining us on Roz and Mocha's Hell of a Story.
1: Thank you, guys. Ciao.
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2: Maury, do not come back in here and ruin Cheeseburger Day.
3: I'm not ruining Cheeseburger Day. You're ruining it for yourself.
2: I'm back online right now looking at people who've made cheeseburgers but using pizza as the bun. Oh, it looks so good.
4: Sorry, say that again.
2: You make a cheeseburger, but you take little round pizzas.
4: Yeah.
2: And you use the little round pizzas as the bun.
4: Oh my God.
5: Could you do that with pizza bagels?
2: No, but there's a debate though as to whether you take the bun. So imagine you're using little mini round pizzas as the bun on the top bun. So obviously the bottom bun is going to be pizza toppings up, right?
4: Yeah.
2: Okay. So the
4: hold on.
2: Okay. It's a small round. Imagine two small round pizzas, pepperoni pizzas.
4: But talk slow.
2: Okay. So imagine this for 1 second. Take two small round hot and like when it hits your mouth, it's just like, oh, bam. Take two small round pizzas, pepperoni pizzas. And obviously the bottom one that you're using is the bun for your cheeseburger. The toppings face up.
4: Yeah.
2: Then you start to layer on and you make your cheeseburger. However you make your cheeseburger. I'm not picky. But then when it comes to the top bun, the top pizza bun, the debate is, should the top bun be pizza toppings up or should the top bun be pizza toppings down?
4: My mouth is watering. I would say pizza
2: aesthetically, I would say pizza toppings up looks better.
4: I would say it looks better, and it's, for me at least, the appeal of biting into it, the anticipation, knowing that it's pizza on top.
2: Yeah.
4: Forget about it.
2: But I think for overall enjoyment of it, I think that it would have to be toppings down, and that way everything is just facing each other, and then you have the crisp top and the crisp bottom of that beautiful pizza dough, of those two little tiny round pizzas.
5: The heat of the patty could almost moisten the pizza meat too much and ruin it. So that's why you almost
4: put it on.
5: Pizza
4: meat?
2: Pizza meat?
4: What meat are you talking about?
5: Like the pepperoni and stuff. And what if you have other toppings on there, like green pepper or pineapple?
2: No. First of all, nobody should ever eat a green pepper. They're not meant for human consumption. Man. They're not ripe. No, you take it.
4: Why are we including you?
2: Yeah, you're not allowed to talk about Cheeseburger Day today, Maura. We already established that.
5: I'm just trying to participate.
2: No, you're allowed to do one thing, which is...
5: I don't want it.
2: Yeah, no, you are.
4: Because again, damn it, Maury, what did you eat for dinner last night?
5: 3 hot dogs and asparagus.
2: Right. Microwave.
4: That's gross. What's up?
6: Hey, this is Sean.
4: What's up, Sean?
6: I just wanted to say it's not in the spirit of Cheeseburger Day to be mean to Maury.
2: Why? Because Maury's a cheeseburger? I don't know what your justification is for that.
6: Cheeseburger is supposed to bring people together.
2: Oh, you're
6: not
2: right.
6: Exclude them.
2: You're right.
6: Yeah, you're right.
2: I shouldn't have excluded Maury. But you understand where we're coming from though, right?
6: I do understand. The hot dog and asparagus is disgusting.
2: Yes, thank you.
4: A couple of texts that we got. Somebody said, no wonder Maury's body hates him. Who eats microwaved asparagus? Literally the saddest thing ever. Followed by another text that said, ew, Maury, that's absolutely disgusting. Hot dogs in general are gross, but to barbecue a hot dog and then reheat it, barf emoji, barf emoji, barf emoji.
2: Well, I'm not going to go as far as to say that hot dogs are gross because I have enjoyed many hot dogs in my day. What's the perfect amount of hot dogs, dude? When you sit there, do you like hot dogs?
6: Yeah.
2: Okay, what's the perfect amount?
6: Two.
4: I say three. I say 3 hot dogs are the perfect amount with a side of salt and vinegar chips.
2: Yep, I completely agree with you. I will say the perfect amount is 3 hot dogs. Now, sometimes I've dipped into the world of 4.

0: right? But we're talking about the perfect amount.
1: Yeah.
0: I would say 3 is the perfect amount. And you can only use terrible white bread, Wonder Bread buns. There's no other. You can't do a poppy seed or a sesame seed.
1: Straight up white bread.
0: Straight up white bread bun.
2: 4 hot dogs microwaved. And if I don't have asparagus, corn on the cob.
0: Oh.
1: Yeah. Thanks, John.
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4: Roz and Mocha.
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2: 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I'm Pina. 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September 4th is the big day. This is Kiss.

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Feeling like 28 degrees out there. 27 is our high, although it is going to feel like 34. And we got rain on the way throughout the afternoon. Maybe a thunderstorm, rain, humidity. Not a good combo. Happy Friday.

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I am feeling very affectionate. So a kiss could be coming your way very soon. And could this be the hour that I call someone randomly and give them free money? 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It's Kiss 925.

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0: It's Kiss to Cash. 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One kiss
1: is all it takes. Marta, this is Pina calling from Kiss 92.5.
2: Oh, wonderful. Good morning. Yes.
1: Good morning, Marta. I'm so glad you answered because I had called about three people before I called you. Neither of them. None of them answered their call. I think a lot of people have their call blockers on, which you should probably remove, everybody.
2: Okay, I totally agree. Sometimes, I choose not to answer, but most of the time I do because I never know if it's an emergency.
1: Yes.
2: There's somebody calling from another number, and that's why I pick up.
1: And Marta, whenever you're texting in because you heard the kiss and your phone rings, you probably should pick up. That's a good sign.
2: You're absolutely right.
1: $100. Oh. It's all yours.
2: $100 is worth it.
1: Yes.
2: Absolutely. Yeah. Oh,
1: see, worth answering that private caller.
2: Oh, my God. This is exciting. This is so good.
1: Very exciting. Heading into the weekend, you've got $100. And because you texted in, you are also in the draw to win $10,000, which we're giving away September 4th.
2: Okay. I will have to write that on my calendar to keep in touch September 4th.
1: That's
2: okay.
1: Right. Set a reminder. Do what you have to do because that is a call you definitely want to answer.
2: You're right.
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4: This is...

Rihanna. So apparently she is back in studio working on new music. So says ASAP Rocky. And if it's coming from him, I want to believe it's true. The thing is, she could be

0: $100 any day. It happened for Marta just last hour.
1: $100 is worth it. Absolutely. Yeah.
0: See, worth answering that private caller.
1: Oh, my God. This is exciting. This is so good.
0: Heading into the weekend, you got $100. And because you texted in, you are the draw to win $10,000, which we're giving away September 4th.
1: Okay. I will have to write that on my calendar to keep in touch September 4th.
0: That's
1: okay.
0: Right. Set a reminder. Do what you have to do because that is a call you definitely want to answer.
1: You're right.
0: Listen out for the kiss. And when you hear us give you a kiss, text the word money along with your name to 925-555. $100 today, $10,000 September 4th. You never know. And if I could make a suggestion to you, make sure your call blockers are off because the last thing you want is for us to call you and you don't answer and then you miss out on money.

Are you all ready for the weekend? What do you got planned? Lots going on in the city. Taste of the Danforth is back. Jerk Fest happening as well. And no, I'm not talking about your ex. And

0: I'm Ed Sheeran.
1: Is back. And he wants you to. 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
0: Let me talk to you.

for hanging out this morning. It's Kiss 92.5. I'm Pina. And very soon, I'd say probably in just over 3 minutes, I'm going to give you a big kiss. 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

are spending a lot more money throughout the summer, it makes sense, right? Because we're out there, we're doing things. We want to enjoy every single moment of summer that we get. And a new survey has found that, yes, we're spending about $400 per week on summer activities. So things like dining out, you're visiting parks or beaches, you're having movie nights, maybe recently seeing Spider-Man. All this stuff requires money, and we are spending a lot of it throughout the summer. But hey, summer's only here for a little bit, right? So enjoy. You've got it on Kiss 92.5. I'm Keith.

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tomorrow. That just means another kiss will be coming your way within the next 60 minutes. And when you hear it, and you know the kiss, right? You know this. That's the kiss right there. So when you hear it, text the word money, include your name, send it to 925-555, and you're in to win $10,000. How does that sound? Sounds good, right? September 4th is when we give that away. And throughout the day today, we will randomly call people, possibly you, and hook you up with $100. You never know when it'll

out there feeling like 30 with showers on the way. Happy Friday, friends. It's Kiss 92.5 and all the throwbacks. We're going nonstop here for 30 minutes. I'm Kina, and we have reached that time of the throwback battle. Two throwbacks. You're going to tell me which one you want to hear. And your choices today are Blow Me One Last Kiss by Pink. I think this might be it for us. Rihanna and Drake, Work. Pink or Rihanna and Drake, let me know. 925-555, you send me a text. That's how you place your vote. And the winning throwback gets played in 6 minutes right here. Woo! 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
1: Kiss 92.5, 30 minutes of throwbacks. I'm Pina, 925-555 to get your vote in for today's throwback battle, which sees Pink, Blow Me One Last Kiss, going against Rihanna and Drake, Work. And there is a clear winner today. That is Pink, who, by the way, is set to be working on a new album, set to be experimenting with a different sound on this album. And apparently she's very close to being done this album. So I look forward to hearing it because, well, Pink, anything she does is so good, right? Blow Me One Last Kiss, throwback champ. We're going to blow you a kiss very soon.

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0: It's Kiss to Cash. You could win $10,000. One kiss is
1: all it takes. TGIF, it could turn out to be a $100 winning day for you if you get a call from us. Marta got one at 10 o'clock.
2: $100 is worth it.
1: Yes.
2: Absolutely, yeah. Oh,
1: see, worth answering that private caller.
2: Oh, my God. This is exciting. This is so good.
1: Heading into the weekend, you've got $100. 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
1: Right. 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

Happy Friday. I'm Peanuts, Kiss 92.5. We are just a few hours away from officially kicking off the weekend, and it is going to be a fun one here because in addition to Kiss to Cash, we are also giving away Ed Sheeran tickets. 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

love a song so much, we will listen to it on repeat a lot. Like, on average, about 343 times a year. That's a lot of times listening to one song. How many times have you listened to this one? Harry Styles, American Girls.

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92.5. So glad you're here. I'm Hina. Oh, tough loss for the Jays last night. 3-2 for the Cubs. And the Jays are playing the Phillies throughout the weekend. Game time tonight, 6:40. And the Jays making their way back to Toronto on Monday.

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92.5, and our name says it all. We just love giving away kisses. Oh, yes. Every hour, we give you a kiss. And you know what? 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Should we call you, you know, at some point and hook you up with $100? 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I'm just

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great feeling to know that just for listening for a kiss specifically, and then texting in, you could win money. 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

0: Shaboozy of our song. I just feel like that is the most appropriate song for a weekend. Hey, what's going on? I'm Pina. You got it on Kiss 92.5. Hi there.
1: How are you?
0: I'm great. How you doing?
1: 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Just getting ready for work.
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I give you a kiss? 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It's Kiss 925.

afternoon. Hey, what's going on? I'm Pina. We got a high of 29 tomorrow, 28 on Sunday. If you plan to be out and about, maybe checking out Taste of the Danforth. Yes, it is back. Took a couple of years hiatus, but it returns this weekend, and they're expecting 1.5 million people to check it out and enjoy some music, culture, community, and of course, the food, right? That's the most important part.

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Hi there, I'm Pina. Get ready for Sam McDay. She's here in just a few, and she takes you through the rest of your afternoon. And lots of kisses coming your way, which means more chances at free money. You know the deal. You hear a kiss, text the word money along with your name to 925-555. You're in to win $10,000. We give that away September 4th. And at some point this afternoon, someone's going to get a call and $100 instant cash. Plus, don't forget, throughout the weekend, Kiss to Cash continues. 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And all you need to do is anytime you hear a song from Ed Sheeran, text the word Ed to 925-555. And if Lou calls you throughout the weekend, guess what? Those tickets are yours.

0: 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You could win $10,000. One kiss
1: is all it takes. Yeah, baby. Hey, it's Sam McDade on Kiss 92.5. I've got your entry, let's call it, your kiss to cash, your opportunity to win 10,000 big bucks just before summer ends, okay? That jackpot is going to be drawn on September 4th. And to get yourself in there, just listen for this kiss, okay? Yep. It's a bit of a long one. There. When you hear it any day or night on Kiss 92.5, I want you to text money, your first and last name, to 925-555. 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We're kicking off this show today with the Biebs. Daisies. 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
0: It's International Beer Day today, and as we're celebrating, I decided to take a little extra look at some of these myths that surround beer. You know, beer's getting a bad rap out on the streets because a lot of them are myths. A lot of these things people tell you are not true about beer. For example, it does not, and I repeat, does not cause the beer belly. Experts say that's just because of the extra calories you might consume when you're having beer, and also just generally sitting around while you drink said beer. Dark beers are stronger than light beers. That's a myth. I mean, take Guinness, for example. It's only like 4.2%. Beer should always be served ice cold. There are people that believe cold temperatures, like ice cold temperatures, can actually ruin the flavor of a good beer. Draft beer gives you a hangover. I've never actually heard this one, and I was a bartender for 8 years. But it says drinking an excessive amount of alcohol, no matter the type, like that's where your hangover's from, not whether it's a draft or bottle or a can. Now, the one you've been waiting for, okay? Beer before liquor, never sicker. Probably heard that one in college, right? Scientists, they say you can change the alcohol. Just kind of always depends on how much alcohol you're consuming. They also say beer is not unhealthy, okay? You heard it from the experts, not me.

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1: We all know Zara Larsson is chronically online. Like, if somebody posts a photo or video or even makes fun of her online, she's the first to laugh at herself. And I love that for her.
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1: However, it kind of turned into a little bit of an obsession recently for her. She was in the studio a couple months ago. I asked her all about her Wikipedia photo. That's because a fan kept changing it to a really unflattering photo of her. Some fan, right? We all have that one photo that we hate of ourselves. It was like that one. So she would go online and she would type up Wikipedia Zara Larsson, and she would put a really hot smoking banging picture of herself in there, as she should. And then she'd go back the next night, and there would be the really ugly photo that she didn't want on there. So she would change it. And every day after a show, she's like, it was part of my routine. And this went on for probably the entire year. I love her dedication to this. And over something kind of petty, I don't know, kind of small, you can get to know her and her funny story and personality as well over on the Seeker app. It's spelled S-E-E-K-R. 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And that's where we posted that interview and got to know this about her.
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Jason Derulo, what you say? It's Kiss 92.5. Am I the only one who thinks of Gossip Girl, that one iconic episode, every time that song comes on? I feel like I have like PTSD from watching it in high school. Virginia to Vegas right now. No excuses. It's here on Kiss 92.5.

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$10,000 automatically. Hey, it's Sam on Kiss 92. Oh my God, that is so loud. Ridiculous. Anyways, I might qualify you. I will qualify you. I'm all messed up now. I'm all messed up because that came on so loud. I will qualify you for $10,000. I might give you $100. Might give you a call. You got to listen for the Kiss, though. And I have a little bit of insight here that the Kiss is going to come up in 2 minutes and 49 seconds as soon as I stop talking. So I'm going to do that now. Right now, though, we got Misery, Alex Samson first. It's Kiss.

0: better do a breath check. It's time for Kiss Cash. You could win $10,000.
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$10,000. How good would that be? I'm talking real good. 10 grand just before the end of summer. September 4th is when your boyfriends Roz and Mocha are going to call you up and say, hey, you just won $10,000. Mocha will do something like that. You know he will. I can also call you up instantly and give you $100, but you got to catch our kiss. This is it here. Okay. Take a listen. Yeah. Get in there. Get it right. Get it tight. Yeah, that's it. So when you hear that, text money, your first and last name, to 925-555. Of course, like I said, I'll throw you in that draw and possibly call you up because I love to bug you, you know, especially with money. Tame Impala, Jenny now. This one is called Dracula. It's a remix. And it's right here on Kiss 925.

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Chapel Roan. She has my heart, man. That is Pink Pony Club on Kiss 92.5. Nothing will get me out of my seat and onto a dance floor faster than that song. And if I could play it back to back, I totally would. 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So I'm just looking out for you. Canadian right now for you. Love him already. It's Adam Rodaway, Run Around. It's new on Kiss 92.5. 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

0: me dumb, but I just realized Tate McRae's song Tit for Tat is a direct response to Kid Laroi's music. Did you know that? Did you know she was writing a diss track? It's Sam on Kiss 92.5. All right, I'm going to stop messing around here and play you that Kiss sound for Kiss to Cash. $10,000 drawn on September 4th. 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So here you go. 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

That's Ella Langley's Choosing Texas here on KISS 92.5. Hey, it's Sam. Did you know that song? Very best song in the world right now. Top of the Billboard Hot 100 for weeks. Weeks. The only song by a female artist to last longer at the top of the Billboard Hot 100 is Mariah Carey's All I Want for Christmas Is You. Did you know that? Wild, if you ask me. If you're into Yellowstone or any of those westerny

movies or shows, you should check out the music video for this one. It launched on April 1st this year. Langley, like Ella Langley, she directed it herself. And what's cool is they're in like a Stagecoach ballroom and it's in Fort Worth, Texas. And she got all these amazing actors and actresses and just like real life cowboys and cowgirls to be in it. Caitlin Butts, who's also another artist, she's in it. Luke Grimes, who plays Casey on Yellowstone, is the love interest in it. Miranda Lambert, isn't it? And of course, $1 million bull rider JB Mooney, isn't it, as well? Which I think is kind of a nice nod to its country feel, right? Got Bruno Mars right now with Risk It All. Yeah, baby.

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1: I had this thought the other day. Is Morgan Freeman going to stop making movies?
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1: Of course not. The guy's a legend. Played God for crying out loud in Bruce Almighty. I don't know. Was he in the sequel, Evan Almighty? He went on the record saying he's not slowing down one bit. And I love this. He said, don't let the old man in. And he compared himself to Clint Eastwood and saying that neither of them have plans to slow down with old age. If anything, it adds to their je ne sais quoi, right? I want to quote you what he actually said. I thought this was inspiring. If you can get out of bed and don't fall down when you do it, count your blessings and move on. I love Morgan Freeman. He also said something that I felt was a little out of character for him. And I like that. He said that he's not above taking a movie that's a bad script just because the pay is so, so good. So if you've got a movie idea hanging around and maybe like 10 or 20 million, what does he make? Probably way more than that. You could get Morgan Freeman to play a part in it. That's all I'm going to say, okay? Speaking of legends, here's Taylor Swift, Opalite, Kiss 92.5.

September 4th is when we're giving away $10,000. You could scoop it up. It could be this easy. All you have to do is listen, and you're already listening right now, which is great. But when you catch this kiss here, I'll play it for you. Yep, that's it there. Oh, yeah. When you catch that, text money, your first and last, to 925-555. I'll throw you in the draw for the 10 grand, and also could call you up just out of the blue, just because. Give you $100. Right now, Ray, where's my husband? It's KISS 92.5.

0: She got me shook.
1: Hello?
2: Hi, is this Annie?
1: It is.
2: Annie, it's Sam from Kiss 92.5. How's it going?
1: Kiss 92.5. I'm doing really well. Thank you.
2: I'm glad to hear it. Hey, Annie, normally I'm the one trying to give away tickets, but you texted me something very interesting. What tickets are you trying to get rid of?
1: I didn't text you anything.
2: Yeah, you said, would anyone in your household like two tickets to the Tank Museum in Oshawa? Tickets are only valid tomorrow.
1: Oh, my God. I sent that to my sister.
2: Oh, you sent it to me.
1: Oh, no, sorry. How the hell did I do that?
2: I don't know, Annie, but I got to ask, why are we not going to the Tank Museum? That sounds like...
1: We are. I got 5 tickets.
2: How'd you win?
1: My husband got 5, so we're taking my sister.
2: You better text her and confirm.
1: Okay, thank you.

0: Thank you. Because, no, I texted her. Because we talked yesterday, and I didn't know which of the four kids wanted to go with us.
1: Well, you know what? Here I was thinking I was getting the invite, but that's okay. Well, next time.
0: Sorry about that, and thank you for letting me know.
1: Of course. And, hey, Annie, if you want some other fun tickets for you and your sister, we're giving away Ed Sheeran tickets tomorrow with Lou, okay?
0: Oh, that would be good.
1: That would be really good. Make sure you text. I think it's Ed every time you hear an Ed Sheeran song, okay?
0: Got it. Thanks so much.
1: All right, bye, Millie.

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I also could call you up, give you $100 right on the spot. We have yet to do that on the show this afternoon. So

Again, listen for this kiss. Oh, yeah. That's a long one. Mwah. Yes. Lean in. 2.5 minutes. Get ready to text me. Here's Preston Pablo first.

0: 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It's time for Kiss Cash. You could win $10,000.
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2: 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Gotta get that. Gotta get that.

0: Sam McDay from Kiss 92.5. Who's this?
1: It's Maricel. How are you?
0: Maricel, I'm good. How are you doing?
1: Good. It's Friday.
0: Oh, I know. And you know what that means, Maricel?
1: Did I win $100?
0: Friday's payday!
1: Yay!
0: Congratulations, Maricel. Have you caught all of our kisses?
1: I hope so.
0: Are you returning them? Because, like, some people are saying they're giving them back, but I don't believe everybody.
1: No, I wouldn't return it.
0: We're just friends, strictly just friends. Maricel, that's great, though, that you've caught the kisses. You were in for the $10,000 draw on September 4th, and then you got a cool $100 to kick off your weekend. Congrats.
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3: Friday night, let me take you out. 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

Jim Carrey gave Charlotte Cardin a phone call when she released her song called Jim Carrey on the 99 Nights album. Hey, it's Sam on Kiss 92.5. I think that's so awesome. Not only did he thank her for, you know, writing a song about him, but he also wanted to know about the creative process of the song. And they end up speaking for like 45 minutes on FaceTime. 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It's S-E-E-K-R is how you spell it. 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
1: All right, that is such a clever song, no? Sabrina Carpenter's House Tour. Have you actually sat and listened to the lyrics? So good. Sophia Kamara right now, Girls Like You, Kiss.

one kiss could get you 10 grand on September 4th when we draw our second $10,000 winner of the summer. And it could be you. All you have to do is listen for this kiss. Here it is. Oh, yeah. Yep. When you hear that, text money, your first and last name to 925-555. I'll throw you in that draw. And hey, I might even call you up, give you an extra $100, okay? So make sure you're listening again for our kiss to participate in Kiss to Cash. Bruno Mars.

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The Biebs, heat checking those chickens. It's Sam on Kiss 92.5. I'm so happy you're here with me. Have you ever seen something really awkward go down at a wedding? This one wedding that happened in the UK might have the most awkward moment of all time. I'll tell you about it in 5 minutes. First, Xena, Hooked. This

Nightmare. It was going down in the UK. It's gone viral all the way here in Canada now. Basically, the bride and groom are standing up there, saying their vows and all the good stuff. And they're at the edge of like a cliff. Stay with me here, okay? At the cliff, it's all grassy, and just below is all sand and beach. Sounds beautiful, right? Well, during the ceremony, a bee flew right at the bride's face. Now, it didn't sting her, but she, like, her instincts kicked in, and she shooed the bee away with her hand. Her engagement ring flew off her finger and into the sand below. Like, what? Like, 15 guests and the wedding party, like, flung themselves off this. It wasn't that big, but off this little cliff thing, and went searching for the ring, and no one could find it. You know, the wedding day went along. A few guests every now and again during happy hour, like cocktail hour, poked around in the sand to see if they could figure out where this bride's ring is, and no one could. Then the reception's going on, and in the middle of it, two guests came in, quieted everyone down, and they go, "The ring has been found." How lucky are they? The bride and groom obviously were emotional. Thank the guy who found it. That is one awkward hitch in the wedding. Here's Harry, Kiss 92.5.

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Oh, yeah. That's Nelly hot in here. It's Kiss 92.5. I'm Sam McDade. I am going home. Sorry, I'm out of here. I'll kick off my weekend. You kick off yours, and then we'll reconvene on Monday. That'll start at 3 p.m. Remember, Lou All Weekend has your chance to win Ed Sheeran tickets. All you have to do is text Ed, E-D, to 925-555 anytime you hear an Ed Sheeran song played, okay? So make sure that you are listening. Lou will be giving away the first tickets this weekend, and then that will go all week long as well. In 6 o'clock hour, okay? I'm going to leave you with some Taylor Swift, because why not? The Fate of Ophelia is what I have for you. And then Jeff Holland is coming in. Have a great weekend and a safe one. I'll see you. Love you. Bye.

29, that's good, but a 60% chance of thunderstorms. And then Sunday, I got another tee time there, hoping to do some golfing under sunny skies. No rain in the forecast on Sunday, and a high of 29. All in all, not bad for the weekend. Bit of rain here and there. It's Alex Morin on KISS.

Good evening, Toronto. This is KISS 92.5. I'm Jeff, taking a gander at the forecast. I'm hoping that it is decent enough for me to hit the golf course a couple times this weekend. Tonight, 21 with more showers, chance of a thunderstorm. Tomorrow,

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2: I wrapped up the show last night by saying today we would chat about a predicament that I'm in. So let's get to that. I'm in what I'm calling gender reveal prison right now, because I guess I kind of let the cat out of the bag yesterday, but the news around here, well, in my world anyway, if you care, is that my wife and I are expecting our second child. So thank you to the people who already texted in yesterday, and to those who are likely about to say congratulations. I very much appreciate that. It was a long road. It was so funny because when we decided to have our first child, boom, first try, immediately it happened for us. No problems, no complications. And then when my daughter turned one, we started trying again, and it took 2 years to get a second kid. A bunch of miscarriages and some real struggles and health issues along the way, for my wife specifically, of course. And now we've got one in the barrel. Should be here around New Year's. So that's the exciting news. And this gender reveal prison that we're in is because of my in-laws. My wife's parents told us that even though we know the gender of our soon-to-be-born child, and we've told a lot of people, they don't want to know. And I go, you guys know that I have a radio show, right? Like, I could just go on the radio and say it. And then if you're listening, but there it is. It's ruined for you. So this is like a gender reveal Uno reversal card on that they've played on us. We know the gender. We've told other friends and family the gender. I've got no problem telling you, I suppose, maybe in private, I guess, the gender of the kid. But my in-laws don't want to know. They're going to find out eventually. My three-year-old knows. She's a blabbermouth. It's going to come out.
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2: Hello.
3: Hi, is this Danny?
2: Hi, yes it is.
3: Danny, this is Jeff calling. How you doing?
2: Oh, hi, honey. How are you?
3: Good. You got some strong thoughts on this whole gender thing, huh?
2: I really do. I think, like, when I heard that, I was like, that is so ridiculous. Who cares? And you should care. How dare you tell becoming parents to not share the gender? That just doesn't make sense to me.
3: Well, it seems like a decision that should not be up to anybody else but the parents.
2: Exactly.
3: But also, it's like, well, we know the gender, so what harm is it if some of our friends and family just say, no, I know you guys know, but I don't want to know. The sticky point here is...
2: The point is, if you want to share,
3: yes,
2: you should be able to.
3: And we are telling other people. So at some point, it's all going to come out.
2: Well, that's... Literally, it's going to come out.
3: Well, it's before that date, I assume people are just going to find out. Yeah.
2: Well, that's just it. It's not going to change. Like, what's the point? Why wouldn't you rather know? Then maybe you could do some better gift giving. Like, what is the issue?
3: There's a text here that says, wait, so because of a couple people in your family not wanting to know the gender, I don't get to know either?
2: And I feel the same way, because you're withholding information.
3: Yeah, because, and it's literally...
2: Now you are part of the problem.
3: It's three people. It's three people, Danny. That's it. That don't want to know. Everybody else knows the gender except for three people in the family.
2: Well, they're going to find out through the grapevine.
3: And I go, you guys know I have a radio show, right?
2: Well, and I was waiting for you to say it.
3: I'm waiting too, Danny.
2: Okay, so tell me then. No one's listening.
3: This will be a great way to just get a million people to call because they want to know so bad. I'll tell you. Okay, shh, quiet. There's three people in the family that don't want to know, Danny.
2: Don't worry, I won't tell them. I don't know them. Oh my gosh. Well, I'm happy to know. I was wondering, and it honestly made me grumpy to hear that people are acting like that. Because it's not their choice.
3: We're in gender reveal prison.
2: No, you're not. I think you should just say it. Just let it out.
3: I like how I already told you the gender, and you're still fighting for this.

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2: Congratulations.
3: Thank you. Thank you so much.
2: I am curious to what it is.
3: Who do I have here?
2: It's Christy.
3: Ah, I thought it was you.
2: Yeah.
3: What do you think I'm having?
2: See, when my sister had her second, I said boy and I was wrong, so she has two girls.
3: Mm-hmm.
2: So I'm going to say a second girl.
3: There is a curse in the family. It's all females.
2: Well,
3: this one is...
2: Oh, I'm so excited for you guys.
3: Thanks, buddy.
2: Yeah.
3: What are your thoughts on a couple people telling us you can't tell us the gender, we don't want to know? But everyone, they know that everyone else knows.

0: I think it's absolute BS, and go live under a rock and tell babies for it.
1: Thing is, they kind of do live under a rock. Unless somebody slips, there's a good chance that they'll go and tell the day of birth not knowing the gender of this kid.
0: I mean, worst case scenario, you have three less people listening to your radio show until baby's born.
1: Ah, they don't listen anyway. They live out of town.
0: Well, poo.
1: Actually, I know that they can pick up the frequency out there, so I still shouldn't say it. Just for three people, you know, just for three people.
0: You should, just because at the end of the day, it's not their decision, it's your decision.
1: Or we could turn this into a bit of an experiment, a bit of a game. I talk about it and mention the gender every day and see how long it takes for it to get to
0: them. Oh my God, you should. Dead.
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1: Hey, I'm Ed Sheeran.
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0: Virginia to Vegas. 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Hey, I'm Jeff, and last week we gave away $10,000.
1: How many times did you text?
2: A lot of times. Yeah. I don't know. I'd have to count them.
1: Oh, okay. 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It paid off.
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1: Congratulations, Maria.
2: Oh,
1: you are our Kiss the Cash Grand Prize winner of
2: $10,000. That is amazing. Do you know how many contests I have entered to be with you guys, to go to Jamaica?
0: Oh,
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